but some anger for show now. Starting to bend, born to get a bend. So we're going to chill a little bit, because I'm going to tell you all the way up and down, but we're going to tell you all the way up and down. I'm going to tell you all the way up and down. I'm going to tell you all the way up and down. I'm going to tell you all the way up and down.

Drink some margaritas by swinging blue lights. Listen to the mariachi play at midnight. Are you with me? Are you with me?

0: meno. Totti Radio, Totti Hiti. Totti Radio.
1: I could stay awake just to hear.